0: I'm flying solo for tonight, so we're going to get the group chat popping on Nightly with Jade and Tyler. 855-NIGHT-JT. I want to peek into your world. Okay, we got Chat Town in the building. Matthew, tell me something good.
1: I got a promotion up to supervisor. I start my supervisor duties this week.
0: Okay, so now we got to address you as boss. Boss man, Matthew.
1: I'm trying to be the boss man.
0: When does this go into effect?
1: I start Thursday.
0: Woo! Okay, I'm wishing you the best of luck. Get some good sleep. You got this.
1: Thanks. Y'all have a great day.
2: Hey, Jade. It's Tina. I'm working in Atlanta.
0: Hey, Tina from Atlanta.
2: I got some exciting news. Well, I'm stressed out right now because I'm working trying to get ready to go out of town, but I'm leaving tomorrow to go to Utah to visit my son that I put up for adoption when I was 18 years old.
0: Holy moly. How are you feeling?
2: I'm very anxious and stressed out, and I just want to get out of work, but my boss keeps giving me stuff. I'm like, please, I need to go.
0: Oh, my gosh. This is so beautiful. Will you please call us with an update?
2: Yeah, for sure. For sure. I'm so excited. You think you'll never meet him? You will. If you get lucky, you really will.
0: Wow. I'm so touched by that. I'm so moved by that, and I'm so happy you called. This is amazing.
2: Oh, you're welcome. Thank you. I appreciate it, and I'll give you a call when I get back.
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0: Every time I hear this song, I swear I can hear the paleta cart rolling through the neighborhood. You know the one. The little bell goes off. 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Bruno Mars has officially become the soundtrack to that core summer memory. I'm gonna need a coconut paleta. I need a strawberry paleta, mango paleta. It's Risk It All on Nightly with Jaden Tyler. For just a chance.

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0: If you've never experienced Madison Square Garden on a Harry Styles night, picture thousands of fans dressed to the nines, feather boas flying, people swapping friendship bracelets on the sidewalk, singing every word before the lights even go down. Vroom. New York City just feels different when Harry's in town. And speaking of making memories, before you're packing backpacks and setting those alarm clocks again, we're going to make sure your summer goes out with a bang. That's all I'm saying for now, okay? Wink, wink, hint, hint. It's Harry Styles, American Girls, on Nightly with Jaden Tyler.

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Wedged between not one, but two junkyards on the border between Lafayette and Scott. This is 94.5. I paint the town red. Leave me dry like a goddamn vampire. 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
14: Across the country right now, at this very moment, there are probably arguments taking place about who's doing more of the housework, the homework, the shuttling of kids from this activity to that. It's true. By and large, women do more of this than men. But doesn't have to be that way. And if you and your spouse can level that playing field, it's going to make both of you and your kids happier. Psychologist Yelena Kecmanovic says this might be how you get there. As hard as it might be at first, try to think of your partner like a teammate, not an adversary. Learn how to do some of the chores your partner does to get a better understanding of how much effort something takes. And finally, take the time to acknowledge what the other person is doing. And every now and then, even express your appreciation. That'll go a long way. I'm Dr. Sanjay Gupta, helping you live a better life.

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1: As expected, Tropical Storm Bertha is already weakening as it nears the eastern coast of Louisiana today. Not expecting much within our area, possibly some isolated showers and thunderstorms for the afternoon. We will get scattered tropical rains on Thursday. Still no major impacts as a weakening Bertha skirts along the coast. Most of the major rains stay well offshore, and it gets a bit breezy across the area on Thursday as well. We could get those winds gusting anywhere from about 20 to 30 miles per hour with some stronger winds along the coast as well. From the Storm Team 10 Weather Center, I'm Chris Cozart.

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1: From the KLFY Newsroom, I'm George Faust. With Tropical Storm Bertha expected to impact parts of South Louisiana, St. Martin Parish is continuing its storm preparations. Sheriff Beckett Breaux says the parish continues to monitor updated forecasts while preparing deputies and emergency resources. He's also reminding residents to have a plan in place before conditions deteriorate. In other news this morning, the Rotary Club of Abbeville is hosting a luncheon today to talk about the future of Vermilion Parish. State Senator Bob Henskins will be on hand to share his research on the economic impacts experienced by communities involved in commercial space development and what those findings could mean for Vermilion Parish. Rotary Club officials say this presentation is meant to educate and encourage thoughtful discussion about the possibility for the region. They stress that no announcement of a finalized agreement will be made. The event is happening at the Erath Community Center beginning at noon. That's a look at some of the news headlines. I'm George Faust from the KLFY Newsroom.
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2: Very warm and sticky on this Wednesday morning. Temperatures lower 80s. There is an extreme heat warning in place for today as temperatures climb into the mid to upper 90s. Your heat index value is closer to about 115 degrees. Partly sunny skies, getting a little breezy out there, and there will be some isolated showers and thunderstorms for the second part of the day. From the Storm Team 10 Weather Center, I'm Chris Cozart.
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21: Back in 2019, I made a documentary for HBO called One Nation Under Stress. And what was true then is still true now. Money and financial problems are consistently ranked as the number one cause of stress in the United States. And a brand new study out of the Mayo Clinic found that worrying about money may age the heart even faster than traditional risk factors. Unlike an acute stressor, such as a short-term work deadline or a brief illness, financial strain is often chronic and ongoing. And because money affects so many aspects of daily life, financial stress can be difficult to escape. Even so, financial stress does not mean you're doomed. It just means you need to double down on the things you know are good for heart health: diet, exercise, sleep, and of course, not smoking. I'm Dr. Sanjay Gupta, helping you live a better life.
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0: For one hit music station, 94.5 KSMB, Bobby Novus in the morning. Is watching some webcams in Pensacola Beach, Florida, as Tropical Storm Bertha is affecting that area. The winds are blowing like 30-plus miles per hour, and the Weather Channel seems to be there doing their live shot. And right out in the open, too, the palm trees are leaning, like blowing to the side. The wind's kicking up, and the winds are gusting over 40 miles per hour along the Gulf Coast. And that seems where it's kind of like twirling a good bit and making some landfall inland. We're going to follow this. I've got about, looks like there's 6, 7, maybe 8 webcams that you can watch from different angles of Panama City Beach, Florida. Pensacola Beach. If you want to see these cams, I can send the link. It's like a whole page of cams to your phone. Just text me and say, hey, send me that link. It's for Pensacola Beach, Florida, and it's got like the quiet water beach cam. And by the way, that part looks pretty good. But some of the areas like around the viewing towards the south and Pensacola Beach East, a couple other cams is pretty active there. You can see like it's the waves are huge. That's the one thing I noticed. The waves are huge. So just text me 337-920-KSMB, 337-920-5762, or go to visitpensacola.com/webcams. You can see what's going on. Sunrise over there, but yeah, it's kind of a wild morning. We'll see what happens here. 2.5 million people being affected by this and what's still to come for Tropical Storm Bertha. We'll keep an eye on that. As far as here in Acadiana, Tropical Storm Watch, it affects East Cameron Parish, Lower Iberia Parish, Lower St. Mary Parish, Lower Vermilion Parish. All of you have a Tropical Storm Watch. There's an extreme, this is the other side of the whole thing. There's an extreme heat warning today for all of Acadiana. Partly sunny skies, slight chance of rain. Feel like temperature range. I don't think the high even matters. I mean, I'm going to throw it out there. It's 95, but the heat index, this is why you want to stay hydrated. 110 to 115. Tomorrow morning, I think we're really going to feel and see and experience a whole lot of Tropical Storm Bertha. But according to KLFY TV 10, it seems to be weakening a little bit. As long as if it doesn't start drifting north, northwest, we're going to have a good weekend. If it stays on the same path and weakens, we'll have a good weekend. We just don't want it coming inland at all. So stay on top of your weather app. 82 right now. Lots happening on the show this morning. We have back to school money to give away. We've got $5,000 shopping sprees. Plus, we have a pretty awesome flyaway to see Tame Impala. And I'll get you qualified for that before 6:30.
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0: Acadiana's number one hit music station, 94.5 KSB. So the heavier rain and high winds, like I say high winds, it'll be gusty, will happen tomorrow for sure. Like this morning, I'm not even seeing a tray, like a tree or tree branch or leaves falling from any trees. There's no swaying action outside, nothing. Now, I was watching a live cam on the beach in Pensacola Beach, Florida, and there's one person on the beach right now. I mean, we're all going to do that, right? The waves are huge over there. I go out there this morning, not in the water. The waves are gigantic. And there's one person on the beach. I couldn't really tell if they were taking videos or just out there looking, but yeah, don't get in the water. Yeah, you'd be fascinated by the giant waves all you want. Don't go get in the water. And it looks like a semi-beautiful sunrise, but very windy, very gusty. And we should be feeling that about this time tomorrow, maybe late tonight, tomorrow morning, as Tropical Storm Bertha slowly makes its way going from the east to the west along the bottom of Louisiana. New Orleans is going to get a whole bunch of rain. Here at Acadiana, really all we have is a tropical storm watch for East Cameron Parish, Lower Iberia, St. Mary, Lower Vermilion Parish. There's a heat warning today, so there's a slight chance of rain. It's going to feel like it's 100 to 110. Those are your feel like temperatures. Actually, 110 to 115. Just got an update on that. 110 to 115. So stay hydrated. This is one of those days not to mess around. Go outside. Yeah, I'm good. Yeah, I drank some water last night. It's not going to work out well for you at all. So the heat index, 110, 115. It's 82 now. We've got a flyaway. Let's get you somewhere far away. How about Denver, Colorado, to see Tame Impala? They're doing the Deadbeat Tour. And we would love to send you to Mile High City and experience everything, including a very cool concert with Tame Impala. You would get airfare for you and a close friend, airfare, and then you've got hotel for a couple of nights as well. And yes, we must give you tickets to the concert. Key word this morning to text in is desire. That word comes from a title of one of their songs back in 2010, like one of the words in the song or title or something like that. I had to look it up. But I was like, I'm fascinated by the keywords. Like, I got to know how we got to that point. So I looked it up, and there's a song they had, Desire This or Desire That or something from 2010. If you're a super fan, you know every word. But back in 2010, they had a song. That's the keyword. So text it in to 95819. National keyword is desire. Text it in to 95819. You are qualified to win. Oh, guess what? People are getting something called texting thumb. Do you have it? Do you know what it is? I'm going to fill you in less than 15 minutes.
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3: Very warm and sticky on this Wednesday morning. Temperatures lower 80s. There is an extreme heat warning in place for today as temperatures climb into the mid to upper 90s. Your heat index value is closer to about 115 degrees. Partly sunny skies, getting a little breezy out there, and there will be some isolated showers and thunderstorms for the second part of the day. From the Storm Team 10 Weather Center, I'm Chris Kozar.
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Check your texting thumb, if that's how you text. People apparently are getting that. Something called texting thumb. I don't know. Seemed like that would have happened 10 years ago, but apparently it's a deal now. I'll tell you about it in about 6 minutes. Right here.

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1: As expected, Tropical Storm Bertha is already weakening as it nears the eastern coast of Louisiana today. Not expecting much within our area, possibly some isolated showers and thunderstorms for the afternoon. We will get scattered tropical rains on Thursday. Still no major impacts as a weakening Bertha skirts along the coast. Most of the major rains stay well offshore, and it gets a bit breezy across the area on Thursday as well. We could get those winds gusting anywhere from about 20 to 30 miles per hour with some stronger winds along the coast as well. From the Storm Team 10 Weather Center, I'm Chris Cozart.

0: Oh, and people get up into it. Oh, for sure. Kitty's number one hit music station, 94.5 KSCB. I call that the Lowe's song because Lowe's is wearing it out. Roll out. It's Bobby Novosad in the morning. Tropical storm watch for East Cameron Parish. If you're way down there, Lower Iberia Parish. Also, Lower St. Mary, Lower Vermilion. You know the story when any kind of storm threat comes along, or worse, there could be flooding anywhere between 2 to 4 feet along the coastline, is what they're saying for Tropical Storm Bertha. Extreme heat warning in effect, partly sunny skies today. It's not going to be too bad today. It's tomorrow. If anything happens, like especially if there's fluctuation with this thing, and it starts moving into the northwest instead of staying along the bottom of the Louisiana coastline, things would be a little bit different, but I don't think it's going to happen. Actually, according to the Weather Channel I was watching last night and early this morning, they were all saying the storm is weakening, so that is good news. Just keep moving. It was moving yesterday, and I think it's still moving at 5 miles per hour. It's going west right now. So as long as it didn't start shifting north-northwest, most of us will be good. High today in the mid-90s. It'll feel like it's 110 to 115 today, so make sure you're super hydrated. Tonight's low in the low 80s. Right now it's 82. Now, not everybody's up this early. Some of us are. Some of us have already, you know, sent a text or posted something. I've been doing that this morning, responding to some of you for birthdays and shout-outs and things like that. We have something called, I checked myself. I said, do I have it? I don't think I do. But we have something out there called texting thumb. And you already know what it comes from. The name says it all. There are people that stay buried in their phones. I'm talking about that nose is all up in that screen. I think this is more for them, but apparently a lot of people have it. It comes from, guess what? Constant texting, scrolling, and holding your phone. And the symptoms include stiffness, throbbing near the joint of the thumb, like if you have a throbbing sensation, and even clicking when you bend your thumb. I don't know. My thumb starts clicking, I'm putting the phone up. So I'm not there yet. You know, because I mean, you've all had joints click, right? Your thumb, and every time you type a word or something, it clicks. Oh, that would get aggravating. Is there a treatment for this? You just got to take a break. I read up on this morning. I said, this is going to affect a lot of people. It's called texting thumb. You would think we would have had this 10, 15 years ago. I don't know why it's happening now. That's what I didn't understand from this story. But you need to make some changes. You need to take breaks from your phone, which is hard to do. Change up how you hold your phone. Switch hands. You know, I've been doing that lately. It's the goofiest thing. I did this during COVID because I was like losing my mind. For almost a year and a half, I was the only person in this building. So one day, just out of the blue, I said, well, nobody's going to notice this but me. I'm going to try to write and text left-handed. I just want to see if I could do it. The texting wasn't that hard. Writing left-handed when you write right-handed. And some people could do both. I couldn't do it. It was messy. I wrote my name left-handed, couldn't even read my name. So you need to do daily, put this on your agenda with everything else you have going on in your crazy life. Put on your agenda to do daily thumb and wrist stretches. You don't want your thumb popping. That's going to be weird. I could almost hear it right now. And every time you text, it pops. I'm going to get out a pen and paper, start writing letters before I get this. So it is real. I don't know if you get a check. I don't know if there's an injection. I don't know if there's a pill. Well, I would just say, like, back off the phone. That's what they're saying. So, no, this is real. Someone just said, there's no way. Just got a text. There's no way this is real. No, it's not April Fool's. Texting thumb is a thing. All right, make sure you stay hydrated today. If you're going to be outside a couple of minutes, a couple hours, a whole day, the heat index is going to be 110 to 115. Right now it's 82.
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This will fade eventually. So if our time is running out, day after day, we'll make the mundane a masterpiece. Oh my, my, oh my, my love. I take one look at you, you're taking me.

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1: From the KLFY Newsroom, I'm George Faust. With Tropical Storm Bertha expected to impact parts of South Louisiana, St. Martin Parish is continuing its storm preparations. Sheriff Beckett Breaux says the parish continues to monitor updated forecasts while preparing deputies and emergency resources. He's also reminding residents to have a plan in place before conditions deteriorate. In other news this morning, the Rotary Club of Abbeville is hosting a luncheon today to talk about the future of Vermilion Parish. State Senator Bob Henskins will be on hand to share his research on the economic impacts experienced by communities involved in commercial space development and what those findings could mean for Vermilion Parish. Rotary Club officials say this presentation is meant to educate and encourage thoughtful discussion about the possibility for the region. They stress that no announcement of a finalized agreement will be made. The event is happening at the Erath Community Center beginning at noon. That's a look at some of the news headlines. I'm George Faust from the KLFY Newsroom.
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2: Very warm and sticky on this Wednesday morning. Temperatures lower 80s. There is an extreme heat warning in place for today as temperatures climb into the mid to upper 90s. Your heat index value is closer to about 115 degrees. Cool. Partly sunny skies, getting a little breezy out there, and there will be some isolated showers and thunderstorms for the second part of the day. From the Storm Team 10 Weather Center, I'm Chris Cozart.
3: It is partly cloudy and 82.
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3: I see nothing on the website this morning. No delays, no tie-ups, no construction. That's all good. But if you see anything, not just this morning or anytime, let me know. 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
0: A better life with Dr. Sanjay Gupta.
17: Even for people who fall asleep easily, staying asleep can be difficult. You wake up, your mind starts to race, you can't turn those thoughts off. Sleep experts say there are a few things you can try. Cognitive shuffling. That's when you choose a random, impersonal, non-emotional word. Then for each letter of that word, Think of as many words that begin with each letter as you can before moving on to the next one. It distracts your brain from stress. It also mimics the fragmented thought patterns that usually occur as you drift off to sleep. Sensory grounding is something else. That's when you work through things you can hear, feel, see, smell, or taste. That helps you to be in the moment instead of dwelling on the past or the future. Or just do a mental walkthrough of a place you know well. Familiar but neutral imagery that can calm the brain. I'm Dr. Sanjay Gupta, helping you live a better life.
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0: Acadiana's number one hit music station, 94.5 KSMB. It's Bobby Nova Saturday morning. Tropical storm watch for East Cameron Parish, Lower Iberia, Lower St. Mary, and Lower Vermilion Parishes. I would just say the whole coastline. I'm looking at the waves from Pensacola Beach, Florida right now as Tropical Storm Bertha heads west. 2 to 4 feet storm surge there threatening the coastal area, not just in Florida, but all the way over our way as well. And it's going to increase. I got the rip current going on, and the Weather Channel's out there doing live shots. The waves look like they're like 8 to 10 feet minimum in Pensacola Beach. And I don't see anybody. There's always like the lone person that doesn't listen or like is oblivious to what's going on, and they'll go out in the water. I do not see that fool right now. I see people walking on the beach like in ankle deep water. That's okay. But when they go out in the water and have to be rescued, it's like, okay, I'm going to do it this time. Okay, I'm going to get a rope. Hang on. I'm going to do it this time. But next time, all I see is people like walking along, but the waves are gigantic. So if you got family and friends, just remind them because of the rip current not to go in the water. Send them a text. Hey, thinking about you. Don't go in the water. Also, on the other side of all this with Tropical Storm Bertha, as it gets closer and closer to New Orleans and on into Louisiana, if you're going north of here, there's a city in our state that will experience, I don't think I've ever used this number on the radio, a heat index today of 123. That city is Shreveport, Louisiana. If you're going up that way to, I don't know, go to the casino, on your way to Dallas, if you get out and get gas in Shreveport, you're probably going to melt like a candle. 123 heat index today. I think the highest I've ever said on the radio is like 115, which would be like today. Heat index for Acadiana today is 110, 150. But 123, that's like, you don't round with that. So stay hydrated for all of my construction workers, oil field workers as well. If you're at a pipe yard, work outside, driving a forklift. HVAC workers, roofers, construction, law enforcement, EMT, all the delivery drivers, the FedEx, the Amazon, UPS, Postal Service, everyone stay hydrated. Oh, and take care of farm animals and pets. And also if you have kids at camp today or wherever they're going, make sure everybody stays hydrated.
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0: Good news this morning, nothing really happening. I see one incident. This is going to be Highway 96 in Broussard. Right around the 100 block. So it says an accident with no injuries. That's really it. Another update's on the way in 10 minutes or less here at 94.5 KSMB.
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0: map this morning, 100 block of Highway 96 in Broussard. Accident there, no injuries. That's really it. So if you're out this morning, you could be on Highway 97. Way out there, you could be on I-10, I-49, 182, Highway 90. Maybe on 93, 88, wherever you are. Anytime you spot anything, let me know. Especially if there's going to be flooding tomorrow along the coastal areas, let me know. Call or text the location 337-920-KSMB. Another update's on the way in about 15 minutes or less right here.
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3: Very warm and sticky on this Wednesday morning. Temperatures lower 80s. There is an extreme heat warning in place for today as temperatures climb into the mid to upper 90s. Your heat index value is closer to about 115 degrees. Partly sunny skies, getting a little breezy out there, and there will be some isolated showers and thunderstorms for the second part of the day. From the Storm Team 10 Weather Center, I'm Chris Koza.
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0: Acadiana's number one hit music station, 94.5 KSMB. It's Bobby Novosad in the morning. Updated forecast, including all the details on Tropical Storm Bertha coming up. But first, we got to do something.
1: JY, turn me up. Miami. 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

0: Acadiana's number one hit music station, 94.5 KSMB. I played that Saturday night at Blue Martini at Golden Nugget, and I did a mix with it. Like, I surprised myself, and if you're a DJ, you know what I'm talking about. You'll accidentally mix something with something else, and it just sounds so good. The crowd screams. I could hear the crowd scream through my headphones, and I thought, oh, I got to save this one. I forgot what this, I think it was something by Boosie, but it was like this, it's down tempo, but it's still fun music. And I did this mix and I heard, wah! And I go, oh, and it, even in my headphones, it sounded good. So I got to make a mental note of that. I think it was Boosie is what it was, set it off. And then when she started doing her little rap, I could hear the crowd scream like through the headphones. And if you're doing the dance to the song, you get bonus points. It is going to be one of those mornings where you're okay with the weather. It will change eventually. It's like this afternoon, tonight, into tomorrow because of Tropical Storm Bertha. A couple things going on. There's a tropical storm watch. You know, you're going to experience a storm surge, 2 to 4 feet, looks like, between East Cameron Parish, Lower Iberia Parish, Lower St. Mary Parish, Lower Vermilion Parish. I would just say the whole coastline. All right, why are you not talking about Cameron? Where's Cameron's on here? Where's Cameron? Okay. Calcasieu? Hello? I don't see. St. Mary? And St. Martin? Where's St. Martin? Extreme heat warning today. Partly sunny skies. It's going to feel like it's 110 to 115. This heat is nothing to play around with. Stay hydrated. Take care of pets. You have outdoor pets. Also, if you have farm animals, because we are country in Louisiana, make sure everybody has water. It's to the point where, like, make sure your enemies have water. You have enemies? You have haters? Make sure they have water. Just, I mean, it's you should do the right thing regardless. Heat index today, 110, 115. Earlier this morning, I announced the heat index. If you're going up to Shreveport, this is just goofy. This is just wild. I wouldn't go to Shreveport today. The heat index there today will be 123. That's some kind of like Nevada heat index. It's like nothing you ever hear about here. You hear 105, 108, 109, 110. Today it could be up to 115. 123? 82 right now. We'll stay all over Tropical Storm Bertha. You do the same thing as it moves closer and closer. Still moving slow, about 5 miles per hour. It's moving west. As long as it does not shift and go north, northwest, we should be good. We may have a little bit of coastal flooding, but no real big issues. And the weather people are saying that it's actually the strengthening is not happening anymore. Like, it's getting weak. That is great news. If that happens and it doesn't move north, northwest, we should have an awesome weekend. But expect some rain tomorrow. And if you're in the coastal areas down south, there could be flooding. Those of you that use AI... And there's some unwritten rules. People think that with AI, you can just take it and use it. And, well, it's AI. I can use it and do whatever I want. Look, we've had training on that here at Cumulus Media. Not so much. Be careful with AI because you could get sued. We had classes. We've had training. Like, I'll use it sometimes. I want to use my brain. Don't laugh. It's funny, though. No, seriously, I want to challenge myself. I don't want to rely on AI. It is a fantastic tool. But don't you want to challenge yourself and, like, you know, find stuff on your own and dig a little deeper? I do. Hey, AI is great. In 5 seconds, I can get an answer, anything I need, and most of the time, it's going to be right. An AI company owes book authors $1.5 billion because of copyright infringements. A federal judge approved a $1.5 billion copyright settlement in which artificial intelligence company Anthropic will have to pay about $3,000 per book after using pirated copies of their works to train its Claude chatbot. A district judge said the ruling as a class action settlement providing relief to those affected authors and publishers of books. About 91% of the more than 428,000 books covered by the ruling have been claimed by authors and publishers that they are now due payment. So, I don't know if they're going to get, or if this company even has $1.5 billion, but this settlement was the largest known copyright recovery in history, like even before AI, and is the first major settlement in dozens of AI copyright lawsuits. So be careful with AI. I know some people use it, and they'll have something, you know, written by AI, and they claim they did it. I wouldn't mess around and find out. You want to be on the news? You want to be a part of this lawsuit? So be careful with AI. Like I said, we've had training here. We know what to do, what not to do. But when you start using it like that, you're going to get in all kinds of trouble. This is over print, over everything. The biggest settlement in history for copyright lawsuits. The biggest one ever, $1.5 billion. So again, use it wisely. Don't get yourself sued. Happy birthday today. If your birthday is July 22nd, happy anniversary. If your anniversary is today, celebrity birthdays include Madison Pettis, who's 28 today. Jazz Sinclair. That's Marie on the Boys spinoff. Jen D is 32 today. Selena Gomez, happy 34 today. Keegan Allen, happy 37. That's Toby on Pretty Little Liars. Clive Standen is 45 today. AJ Cook from Criminal Minds. That's JJ, 48 today. Frank Aponte is 52 today. Jamie Kamet is 53. Colin Ferguson is 54 today. Tim Brown, retired Oakland Raiders wide receiver, is 60 today. Shawn Michaels is 61. Also, David Spade, 62. Emily Sayers is 63 from Indigo Girls. Keith Sweat, you like R&B throwback? He is 65 today. William Defoe is 71. Don Henley from the Eagles, the guy, the voice of summer, is 79 today. Albert Brooks, comedic genius, is 79 today. Danny Glover is 80. If you like throwback 70s, 80s funk, George Clinton from Parliament Funkadelic is 85 today. It is National Hammock Day. If you have one, enjoy it. National Mango Day, National Fragile X Awareness Day. And if you need another like long three-day weekend, if you need a break already, 44 days until Labor Day weekend. If you have birthdays for the show, send them right to me, Bobby at KSMB.com. That also includes anniversaries. I'll have more names tomorrow morning just after 7:35.
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0: 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That's going to be Youngsville, an accident with no injuries. And that is about it. Another update's on the way in 10 minutes or less here at 94.5 KSMB.
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1: As expected, Tropical Storm Bertha is already weakening as it nears the eastern coast of Louisiana today. Not expecting much within our area, possibly some isolated showers and thunderstorms for the afternoon. We will get scattered tropical rains on Thursday. Still no major impacts as a weakening Bertha skirts along the coast. Most of the major rains stay well offshore, and it gets a bit breezy across the area on Thursday as well. We could get those winds gusting anywhere from about 20 to 30 miles per hour with some stronger winds along the coast as well. From the Storm Team 10 Weather Center, I'm Chris Cozart.

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1: From the KLFY Newsroom, I'm George Faust. With Tropical Storm Bertha expected to impact parts of South Louisiana, St. Martin Parish is continuing its storm preparations. Sheriff Beckett Brough says the parish continues to monitor updated forecasts while preparing deputies and emergency resources. He's also reminding residents to have a plan in place before conditions deteriorate. In other news this morning, the Rotary Club of Abbeville is hosting a luncheon today to talk about the future of Vermilion Parish. State Senator Bob Henskins will be on hand to share his research on the economic impacts experienced by communities involved in commercial space development and what those findings could mean for Vermilion Parish. Rotary Club officials say this presentation is meant to educate and encourage thoughtful discussion about the possibility for the region. They stress that no announcement of a finalized agreement will be made. The event is happening at the Erath Community Center beginning at noon. That's a look at some of the news headlines. I'm George Faust from the KLFY Newsroom.
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2: Very warm and sticky on this Wednesday morning. Temperatures lower 80s. There is an extreme heat warning in place for today as temperatures climb into the mid to upper 90s. Your heat index value is closer to about 115 degrees.
3: Cool.
2: Partly sunny skies, getting a little breezy out there, and there will be some isolated showers and thunderstorms for the second part of the day. From the Storm Team 10 Weather Center, I'm Chris Cozart.
3: It is sunny at 83.
0: 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Traffic update.
3: I don't have anything on the map this morning. Nothing at all. No delays, road closures, rerouting, accidents. That's good news this morning. 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
0: Hello. Stay locked in. 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

0: Acadiana's number one hit music station, 94.5 KSMB. 2.5 million people along the coast are under a tropical storm warning due to Tropical Storm Bertha. That does include us. There's a tropical storm watch for East Cameron Parish, Lower Iberia, Lower St. Mary, Lower Vermilion Parish. Also, this is really weird because we have you got this storm coming, and it's coming our way, but it's going to cruise the bottom of Louisiana. As long as it stays west, it doesn't go northwest. We'll get some rain, some winds, gusting 30, 40 miles per hour maybe, but overall, it's not going to be like really crazy. Extreme heat warning is the other side of the forecast. Partly sunny skies today, only a slight chance of rain. High in the mid-90s, right now it's 82. And this is weird. A heat index later today. This may be a record. Like, I've never said this on the air, but a heat index a little bit later on today for Shreveport, Louisiana, 123 degrees. Like, you might as well be out in the desert somewhere when it gets that high. So we got that up there, a heat index of 123 in Shreveport. And then down here, we have the tropical storm warning. We have the wind advisories, and there could be coastal flooding waves between 2 and 4 feet. Still, the Weather Channel's in Pensacola Beach, Florida. They've been doing live shots. And the water, what I've noticed since before 6 o'clock, it was like, you know, it was out in, you know, on the beach, and it was big, big waves, 8, 10, 12-foot waves. Now the water's coming in a little bit more, a little bit more. I wouldn't say all the way up to the road, but it is coming in more inland. Every time they do a live shot, the water seems to be a little bit closer. I think they'll be good. I don't think they're going to have any heavy flooding. That storm's kind of moving away from there. But along our coastline here, 2 to 4 foot storm surge could fuel the threat of coastal flooding. So keep that in mind. If you have property down there, if you're going to be down there on the other side of that, stay hydrated today because it is going to be hot. Again, the heat index could be up to 115. It's 82 right now. For back to school, which is coming in 3 weeks, we got money to give away at KSMB.com. We're giving away five $1,000 shopping sprees. So five winners each will get $1,000. This includes if you're in college. You got bills too, right? Pay for books. You need a new outfit, right? You need new outfits. Seriously, you're behind on some stuff. You know some bills will be coming in August, September. Register for your chance to win for our back-to-school shopping sprees. Five $1,000 shopping sprees. One could be yours. 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
0: All right, here's what's happening this break. And I'll tell you what, it's been kind of calm up until now, but a couple of things did pop up on the map the last 2 minutes. 800 block of Louisiana Avenue, a stalled vehicle. Also, another stalled vehicle. This is not a good spot. Highway 90 eastbound at Broussard. 5100 block, Highway 90 eastbound at Broussard, stalled vehicle. And traffic control drop-off line, 1200 block of Fortunate Jersey in Youngsville. Another update is coming up in 10 minutes or less at 94.5 KSMB.
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0: Acadiana's number one hit music station, 94.5 KSMB. You'll know when the storm that we've all been following, Tropical Storm Bertha, gets really serious for Louisiana, because the Weather Channel will be in Louisiana. My prediction, it's always Pinhook Road at the bridge by the hotel. That's always where they do the live shot. So if you see the Weather Channel the next 12, 24 hours setting up cameras, or they're doing a live shot on Pinhook, yeah. It may happen, too, because we're going to get not a lot of rain, but we could get some winds. There could be some coastal flooding for this area as Tropical Storm Bertha kind of just moves along. And a good portion of it, looks like on the map this morning, is below New Orleans. I hope it stays below New Orleans. They don't need any more rain. They've had a lot over the last couple of weeks. But we're going to have a storm watch for East Cameron Parish, also Lower Iberia, Lower St. Mary, Lower Vermilion Parish for at least another day or so, at least through tomorrow. Heat warning in effect today. Partly sunny skies. It'll feel like it's up to 115 today. Shreveport, 123 is their heat index. It is 83 right now. How many of you have had to deal with, probably everybody, but maybe not so much, deal with this whole thing with paying cash without pennies? It's causing problems. Sometimes I stand at the counter and they try to explain it, or there's a sign that's like three paragraphs long explaining it all, and I'm so lost by it all. But paying cash without pennies is causing problems because rounding has businesses charging different prices to different people. Uh-oh. Congress is trying to change that by legalizing. They want to just legalize the whole thing, legalize rounding everything out. But that might change how nickels are made, too, because apparently, now we all know the government shut down the production of the penny because it was costing more to produce a penny than what it was worth. And you're wondering, okay, what's next? Paying in cash without regular access to pennies has been super confusing for a lot of people. And some businesses have been rounding out to the nearest nickel when giving change. That doesn't work everywhere. Some states actually have existing laws that require exact change or don't allow businesses to charge more or less for some items to customers than others, even if it's just a couple of pennies lost to rounding. And it's already led to legal issues. So now Congress is working to pass a bill called the Common Sense Act. Tell me y'all didn't call it that. They did. The Common Sense, C-E-N-T-S, Act will hopefully relieve these problems. This would allow all businesses to round. You have the option to round cash transactions to the nearest nickel. So, for example, a purchase of $19.82 will become $19.80, while $19.83 will become $19.85. Canada did this when they phased out the penny over a decade ago. The bill could also force a change to nickels, because nickels are even more expensive to produce than pennies. Last year, it cost 14 cents to make every nickel. We got so many problems in our country. I mean, some are larger than others. This one here, I don't know. So paying with cash without pennies is caught. I don't even read the sign anymore. I just let it. If they're sticking it to me, I don't even know. I don't even care. It can't be that much, right? But apparently it's against the law to charge me something and then you something different. It's against the law. Who turns them in? I mean, I'm not a tattletale. I don't care. It can't be a couple of pennies. I'm not going to say anything. Yeah, but just stand there and try to figure it out. It's too much work. Is way too much work. Updated forecast coming up this morning. Keep in mind, it could be windy. Looks like the most we'll get will probably be some coastal flooding from Tropical Storm Bertha and some winds gusting maybe 30 up to 40 miles per hour over the next 24 hours. I know tomorrow morning, I don't want to say it's going to be wild. It'll be interesting coming into work. And as soon as I get on the air, I'll get you updated around 6 o'clock. 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
0: All right, here's what's up this week. 2300 Johnson Street, it says a major accident. 2300 Johnson Street, so avoid that area. Also, 2000 Barrel School Road, a hazard in the road. 5000 Moss Street. Be careful there. Hit and run happen out that way. Stall vehicle, 5100 Highway 90 eastbound in Broussard. And drop-off line, car riding line, traffic control, 1200 block of Fortune of Jersey in Youngsville. Another update's coming up in about 15 minutes or less at 94.5 KSMB.
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5: Very warm and sticky on this Wednesday morning. Temperatures lower 80s. There is an extreme heat warning in place for today as temperatures climb into the mid to upper 90s. Your heat index value is closer to about 115 degrees. Partly sunny skies, getting a little breezy out there, and there will be some isolated showers and thunderstorms for the second part of the day. From the Storm Team 10 Weather Center, I'm Chris Cozo.
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13: What are the chances you are listening to this while drinking a nice hot cup of coffee? If so, don't let me stop you. For years, we've been reporting on the health benefits of coffee, and that's not going to stop today. A new study, this one out of Harvard School of Public Health, found that coffee and tea could help lower your risk of developing dementia. People who enjoyed 1 to 3 caffeinated cups a day saw the biggest impact. In addition to the caffeine, coffee contains hundreds of bioactive compounds that can influence inflammation, glucose metabolism, vascular function, and oxidative stress. It's also possible coffee drinkers might be doing other things that keep them healthy. Eating a more balanced diet, getting plenty of exercise, sleep, not smoking, or drinking too much alcohol. And finally, staying socially active. I'm Dr. Sanjay Gupta, helping you live a better life.
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1: As expected, Tropical Storm Bertha is already weakening as it nears the eastern coast of Louisiana today. Not expecting much within our area, possibly some isolated showers and thunderstorms for the afternoon. We will get scattered tropical rains on Thursday. Still no major impacts as a weakening Bertha skirts along the coast. Most of the major rains stay well offshore, and it gets a bit breezy across the area on Thursday as well. We could get those winds gusting anywhere from about 20 to 30 miles per hour with some stronger winds along the coast as well. From the Storm Team 10 Weather Center, I'm Chris Cozart.

0: Acadiana's number one hit music station, 94.5 KSMB. We still have and will have a tropical storm watch for the Sisting area, especially along the coastline, East Cameron Parish, Lower Iberia, Lower St. Mary, and Lower Vermilion Parish. Keep that in mind if you're traveling down around that way. The winds are picking up along the Gulf Coast, especially around Pensacola Beach. Early this morning, they were about 30 miles per hour. Now they're 35 to 50 miles per hour and gusting as we watch Tropical Storm Bertha move at about 5 miles per hour towards the west, meaning coming our way. But it will cruise, unless something changes, and I hope not, it will just cruise the bottom portion of Louisiana going about 5 miles per hour. Winds right now are at 50 miles per hour. Storm surge 2 to 4 feet expected along the Gulf Coast as Tropical Storm Bertha moves towards us. But when I say towards us, it'll be along the coastline at the bottom. We're very fortunate. I got to say, we are super, super lucky because this thing could start moving north, northwest, and we just would be a jacked up Thursday, Friday. But I don't believe that's going to happen. Something would have to really change. But the heat is in the forecast for now, so definitely stay hydrated if you're going to be outside today. If your kids are at a camp or ball or something, if you're working outside, all my delivery drivers, law enforcement, EMTs, roofers, HVAC, everybody stay hydrated. Even if you're outside for just a few minutes, it's going to be super hot. Heat index today, this is wild, 110 to 115. Up in Shreveport today, the heat index will be 123 degrees. You would just melt, right? At that point, you just melt like a candle. Done. Like you'd want to drink water, it's too late. Done. I would mess around with that. If you're going up that way for anything or going to Dallas and you got to stop and get gas. You ever been in the desert, like traveling, go, you know, you get out, like even in the south, but it's more of a dry heat in the desert. You get out and it's like 115 degrees and your cheeks get all red. Imagine 123 degrees. That's what they're going to be dealing with today up in Shreveport. So we got extreme weather way up there and extreme weather way down here in south and central Louisiana. Take care of yourself. If you feel like it's going to flood where you live, lower portions of our state, the lower parishes, take care of the sandbag thing right now. Also this morning, we've got a flyaway. We want to send you to Denver, Colorado, see Tame Impala. So we've got the airfare. We've got the hotel for you and a guest. You want to bring somebody with you? Great. You don't have to. You can take both seats on the plane and have the whole hotel room to yourself. And both concert tickets, you just stretch out sideways and enjoy the show if you want to go by yourself. But I'm sure you want to bring somebody. To be qualified, regardless, text in the keyword DESIRE to 95819. Keyword, national keyword is DESIRE, 95819. You can see Tame Impala in Denver, Colorado. 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
0: 100 block of Hope Drive at Waverly. It says investigation. Looks like there's a fire truck there right now. 2300 Johnson Street, a major accident. Avoid that whole area if you can. It's right by Blackham Coliseum. 5000 Moss Street, hit and run occurred there. And a stalled vehicle this morning. This is going to be on Highway 90 eastbound in Broussard. Be careful, be safe. Another update is on the way just before 9 here at 94.5 KSMB.
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Katie's number one hit music station, 94.5 KSMB. Bobby Nova said in the morning, some mornings you just need that one song to get you going, to get you over the top. I think I got it right here.

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1: From the KLFY Newsroom, I'm George Faust. With Tropical Storm Bertha expected to impact parts of South Louisiana, St. Martin Parish is continuing its storm preparations. Sheriff Beckett Breaux says the parish continues to monitor updated forecasts while preparing deputies and emergency resources. He's also reminding residents to have a plan in place before conditions deteriorate. In other news this morning, the Rotary Club of Abbeville is hosting a luncheon today to talk about the future of Vermilion Parish. State Senator Bob Hinskins will be on hand to share his research on the economic impacts experienced by communities involved in commercial space development and what those findings could mean for Vermilion Parish. Rotary Club officials say this presentation is meant to educate and encourage thoughtful discussion about the possibility for the region. They stress that no announcement of a finalized agreement will be made. The event is happening at the Erath Community Center beginning at noon. That's a look at some of the news headlines. I'm George Faust from the KLFY Newsroom.
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2: Very warm and sticky on this Wednesday morning. Temperatures lower 80s. There is an extreme heat warning in place for today as temperatures climb into the mid to upper 90s. Your heat index value is closer to about 115 degrees. Partly sunny skies, getting a little breezy out there, and there will be some isolated showers and thunderstorms for the second part of the day. From the Storm Team 10 Weather Center, I'm Chris Cozart.
3: It is partly sunny at 86.
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3: 100 block of Hope Drive, or I should say Mount Hope Drive in Waverly. Investigation happening there, and I see a fire truck here on the map this morning. So be prepared to slow down or just avoid that area. Also, 2300 Johnson Street. This is a major accident near Blackham Coliseum. Avoid that area if you can. That is your 94.5 KSMB traffic update.
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0: Acadiana's number one hit music station, 94.5 KSMB. Keeping eyes on Tropical Storm Bertha and what's going to happen with that. It continues to move west at about 5 miles per hour. It will slowly move below Louisiana. I think it's right below, like straight down between, looks like Mississippi and New Orleans. Storm surge could be 2 to 4 feet between today and tomorrow. Tomorrow, we're really going to notice what's going on. Light breeze right now, but I think tomorrow morning, overnight, tomorrow morning, it's going to be really interesting. Winds gusting 30 to 40 miles per hour along the Gulf Coast. We're definitely going to get some of that. And also, keep in mind, the tropical storm watch does affect the coastal areas like East Cameron Parish, Lower Iberia, Lower St. Mary, and Lower Vermilion Parishes. Extreme heat warning today. So besides the tropical storm, the heat index today is going to be 110 to 115. High today, 95. Slight chance of rain. We'll probably have more rain tomorrow because of tropical storm Bertha, but today only slight chance. It is 85 now. And then up in Shreveport, for some reason, they have a heat index today of 123 degrees. I think that is the highest heat index I've ever announced on this radio station, like ever. Usually it's been 105, 108, 110, 115. But in Shreveport, like I said, that's far away. It's 3 hours away. But if you're going up there and you have to get out for some reason, you may melt on the spot because it's going to be like it's 123. I want to ask, I see a lot of females do this, not too many guys, but a lot of females have the water bottles. And there's different brands out there that are very, very popular. I think right now the most popular is the Owala. The Stanley was hot up until like 2024. It was, you know what? If you're out there looking for the next big thing to make and invent and retire in 5 years, come up with a water bottle. Just call it something cool, catchy, and people will buy it because they are hot. The Stanley was super, super hot. I mean, you still see them, but it's really, it peaked out in 2022 to 2024. The Owala's very popular right now. The Simple Modern from 2021 to 2022. And don't forget about the Yeti. Oh, yeah. That was like one of the original ones. But the hottest one right now is the Owala. All you got to do is come up with something. And women are buying these like designer purses. Like you know what? You're looking for the label, right? Guys are guilty. So women are buying water bottles. That's all I see at the gym. And then guys got backpacks. I don't know where they're going. I've never seen a guy that I know or anybody with those big backpacks at the gym ever take anything out. I don't know what's in them. Maybe I don't want to know. It's not my business. But guys got the backpacks on their backs, and then women had the water bottles. So that's the new thing. So either you make a cool backpack for guys or you make a cool water bottle and you got to give it a catchy name. You're going to make a fortune. I promise you, you're going to make a fortune. So we still have this tropical storm watch in effect today. Like this whole thing about these water bottles I'm reading this morning is going viral. It's like everybody's talking about them. And it says when a new water bottle comes out, people go crazy, especially women. They go crazy over them. You're going to need one today because it's going to be hot. Make sure you have your water bottle, whatever you drink. Tropical storm watch. Heat index today is going to be 110 to 115. Right now it's 82. 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And if you need money, look for our back to school giveaway at ksmb.com. 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It's not just one, but it's five. We'll have five winners that will each get $1,000. 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If you blow it on something that, it's not really important, like you decide, you know what? I want to go on vacation. It's all good. 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
13: 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Research has shown that proper hydration supports cognitive function and energy levels. At the end of the day, you want to create your very own wind-down ritual an hour before bed, whatever that might look like for you. But again, away from screens if you can. And as you get back into bed, it's all about breathing again. 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That really works for me. I'm Dr. Sanjay Gupta, helping you live a better life.
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0: 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Elliot, who's on weeknights at 7 o'clock here on 94.5 KSMB. 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It starts at 7 weeknights right here.

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5: 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This show is talking about, I'm not really sure. Bobby Novasad in the morning.

0: 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Weather, well, it's a couple of things. First of all, we got Tropical Storm Bertha. The right side of the storm is the side you don't want to be on. If you've just moved to Louisiana, you're not aware. You don't want to be on the right side of the storm. Pensacola Beach, Miramar Beach, that whole area, and soon to be Alabama and Mississippi and then Louisiana, will be on the right side. The bulk of it, the big part is below New Orleans, but the right side of the storm is still over that way, Alabama and around Florida. We got a tropical storm watch in effect for East Cameron Parish, Lower Iberia, Lower St. Mary, and Vermilion Parish. There's also a heat warning today, like an extreme heat warning, so it's going to feel like it's 110 to 115. Stay hydrated, slight chance of rain, maybe 30, 40%. That's about it. The high today, mid-90s, but I feel like it's 110 to 115. Right now, it's 85. It's all going to change. And tomorrow morning, I think I'll be okay. I'm coming in early. I don't know what time you get to work or what time. You know, a lot of you work overnight shifts and maybe have just gotten off recently, but most people will be asleep. But as soon as I find out something when I come into work, I will post it and also talk about it on the show at 6 o'clock. But I believe that's what's going to get, if there is a, like, the worst of it, it'll be tomorrow morning at about 5, 6 o'clock, maybe even 7. So we'll stay updated on that. Like I said, last hour, if you see the Weather Channel doing live breaks anywhere in Louisiana, they know. That's who you follow. Stay on top of that. KLFY TV 10 too, our news partner as well. Lots happening this weekend too. We're going to dry out. Once all this stuff passes, we're going to have like those days where we go like 3, 4, 5 days in a row of only a slight chance of rain. And something really fun happening this weekend, July 25th and 26th, that's Saturday and Sunday, 10 till 5, at the Marquee on Jane Street in Abbeville. It's Rescue and Retail, a vendor market. It's not just a market, it's an experience. And they're going to have everything you could imagine. Adoptable pets, they will have kid and adult vendors, food trucks, silent auction, door prizes, pet food and supply donations, fun jump for the kids, coloring stations for the kids. They did this last year, back again today, again this weekend, what am I saying? Saturday and Sunday, 10 till 5. That's going to be happening at the Marquee, 601 East Jane. Over 60-plus vendors. Admission's only $5 to get in. Kids 12 and under get in free. And that's happening this weekend, rain or shine. But as far as the forecast goes, I got the updated forecast out of the break. But as far as the forecast goes, next 3, 4, 5 days, we should be good. We just got to get past today and tomorrow. So if you have family and friends that are over in Florida or Alabama and you're thinking, yeah, they may want to go to the beach today, tell them to stay inside. They got like double flags up today on the beaches. A lot of places you can't even get in the water. They won't allow that. So just remind them, stay updated, and we'll keep you updated here at 94.5 KSMB.
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6: Even for people who fall asleep easily, staying asleep can be difficult. You wake up, your mind starts to race, you can't turn those thoughts off. Sleep experts say there are a few things you can try. Cognitive shuffling. That's when you choose a random, impersonal, non-emotional word. Then for each letter of that word, think of as many words that begin with each letter as you can before moving on to the next one. It distracts your brain from stress. It also mimics the fragmented thought patterns that usually occur as you drift off to sleep. Sensory grounding is something else. That's when you work through things you can hear, feel, see, smell, or taste. That helps you to be in the moment instead of dwelling on the past or the future, or just do a mental walkthrough of a place you know well. Familiar but neutral imagery that can calm the brain. I'm Dr. Sanjay Gupta, helping you live a better life.
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16: As expected, Tropical Storm Bertha is already weakening as it nears the eastern coast of Louisiana today. Not expecting much within our area, possibly some isolated showers and thunderstorms for the afternoon. We will get scattered tropical rains on Thursday. Still no major impacts as a weakening Bertha skirts along the coast. Most of the major rains stay well offshore, and it gets a bit breezy across the area on Thursday as well. We could get those winds gusting anywhere from about 20 to 30 miles per hour with some stronger winds along the coast as well. From the Storm Team 10 Weather Center, I'm Chris Cozart.
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What else is going on today? This weather, this heat, tropical storm Bertha. 86 now, it's 94.5 KSMB.

Okay, you got his number one hit music station, 94.5 KSB. I got a text about 20 minutes ago. It said, hey, Bobby, can you throw it back one time? I said, okay, which one do you want to hear? And my listener said, surprise me. Okay, here's your surprise.

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0: Acadiana's number one hit music station, 94.5 KSMB. The explicit version is too hard for the radio. That one's okay. It's Bobby Novus in the morning. Drake, weather today. We have a tropical storm watch in effect. Now, tropical storm Bertha continues to weaken, even though it's moving at about 5 miles per hour. It's moving towards the west, which would be coming our way. However, when I say our way, it's going to be below Louisiana, kind of cruising along the coastline. We're very lucky there. However, there could be some coastal flooding. Storm surge could be 2 to 4 feet. Winds are gusting over in Florida around Miramar Beach and coming more this way, Pensacola, 35 plus, maybe 45 miles per hour. I saw just a while ago on the Weather Channel that will affect Alabama, Mississippi, and then on into Louisiana. Right now, the winds are at 50 miles per hour, and it's moving west, northwest at about 6 miles per hour. I'm looking at the update right now. The next update from the National Weather Service will be about 10 o'clock this morning. I don't expect a big change. But follow your weather app. If you would be driving east today on I-10, I would be really cautious and pay attention to the roads and things like that. Because it's not so much that there'll be like just a ton of rain. It's the wind, and the wind advisory is going to be in effect. Here in Acadiana, we have a tropical storm watch for portions of the parishes along the coastline. We also have an extreme heat warning. When I walked outside this morning, it wasn't even 5 o'clock yet. It felt like it was 90 degrees. It was just a dry, yet humid feeling. Very sticky, very nasty, dry, but yet still humid at the same time. We'll have that all day, and it's going to feel like it's about 110, 115 by later this afternoon. And if you have family and friends up in Shreveport, check on them. Heat index up there today, 123 degrees. It is 85 now. We'll follow this and keep you updated here on 94.5 KSMB, along with our weather partner, news partner, KLFY TV 10. Tomorrow morning will be interesting, though, so I'll keep you updated when I get on the show. I don't think we're going to have anything serious here, but that's when the heavy stuff, the rain, if we have like a lot of rain will kick in and the high winds, you'll notice it all by tomorrow morning, late tonight, tomorrow morning. Eon of Lafayette has a way to help you lose stubborn body fat. This is not a gimmick. This is not something where you have to keep going and going for the rest of your life just to see minimal results. Eon is sometimes one and done. They help you eliminate stubborn body fat. This is not weight loss. This is that fat that clings to you like a magnet, and it will not go away. With Eon, you can lose up to 2 inches after your first treatment. It's targeted fat reduction. It works. You walk in, you get it done, and you walk out. The full abdomen can be done in about 60 minutes. Guys, I know what you're thinking. Abs? Wait, what? Yes. Guys are doing this. Ladies are doing this, and you can do the same thing. You sit back. You relax. The lasers don't even touch your body. It's hard to believe, but they really do work at Eon of Lafayette. So get the look you want, lose stubborn body fat, zero downtime. Nobody's going to cut on you. Nobody's going to stick a needle in you. And sometimes, this is a shock, you're one and done. Find out more. Call them today. Treatments last anywhere between 20 minutes to an hour. You got that. You walk in, you walk out. 337-453-2662, 337-453-2662. And if you want to get all the details, look at their website. It's eonoflouisiana.com.
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16: A Better Life with Dr. Sanjay Gupta.
17: I read this interesting story the other day, which was written by a colleague of mine, about why so-called, quote, admin nights are the new book club for busy adults. Now, I learned this is a term coined by journalist Chris Collin, who wrote about this life hack in the Wall Street Journal. An admin night is when people come together for a night, a fun night, while holding one another accountable to an assignment. The ones usually considered back burner tasks, the ones that you've been putting off. The person you choose to do an admin night with matters a lot because that's your accountability partner. That's what one person told us. People love the social aspect because it can bring these boring tasks to light, make them feel more fun, and where you go matters as well. You need to have enough space and hopefully not too many distractions. And again, don't forget to leave some time for fun. I'm Dr. Sanjay Gupta, helping you live a better life.

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It is Kiki Garcia. All right, what is the one complaint women have in common? We're going to talk about that. I also have

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16: I read this interesting story the other day, which was written by a colleague of mine, about why so-called, quote, admin nights are the new book club for busy adults. Now, I learned this is a term coined by journalist Chris Collin, who wrote about this life hack in the Wall Street Journal. An admin night is when people come together for a night, a fun night, while holding one another accountable to an assignment. The ones usually considered back burner tasks, the ones that you've been putting off. The person you choose to do an admin night with matters a lot because that's your accountability partner. That's what one person told us. People love the social aspect because it can bring these boring tasks too light, make them feel more fun, and where you go matters as well. You need to have enough space and hopefully not too many distractions. And again, don't forget to leave some time for fun. I'm Dr. Sanjay Gupta, helping you live a better life.
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2: As expected, Tropical Storm Bertha is already weakening as it nears the eastern coast of Louisiana today. Not expecting much within our area, possibly some isolated showers and thunderstorms for the afternoon. We will get scattered tropical rains on Thursday. Still no major impacts as a weakening Bertha skirts along the coast. Most of the major rains stay well offshore, and it gets a bit breezy across the area on Thursday as well. We could get those winds gusting anywhere from about 20 to 30 miles per hour with some stronger winds along the coast as well. From the Storm Team 10 Weather Center, I'm Chris Cozart.

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1: 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It's the back to school giveaway. 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

0: Acadiana's number one hit music station, 94.5 KSMB. So there is one thing that women from coast to coast have in common, and that is we are sick of cleaning up the sink after our significant other shaves. I know, it is disgusting. 67% of women complain that they have to do this. I have to say, my husband, he's pretty good. He actually does it himself, I know, which is good. The secret to a happy marriage, two sinks in the bathroom, I'm telling you right now. 94.5 KSMB.
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2: Dangerous heat and humidity on this Wednesday afternoon with an extreme heat warning in place. Temperatures into the mid to upper 90s. Heat index values between 110 to 115 degrees in much of the area. Partly sunny skies, and there will be some isolated showers and storms now for the rest of the day. Really not expecting a lot. And a touch breezy out there as well. Temperatures tonight dropping to only 80 degrees. And then for tomorrow, we'll get some scattered tropical showers and thunderstorms. No major impacts from Tropical Storm Bertha here. Getting breezier on your Thursday. Winds could gust anywhere from about 20 to 30 miles per hour, and the heat will get knocked down a touch with highs only into the lower 90s. From the Storm Team 10 Weather Center, I'm Chris Coase.
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12: Now seems as good a time as any to remind you, you don't always have to take healthy habits to the extreme. Not only are you unlikely to stick with something that's difficult, even if you can keep it up, it's probably going to be to the detriment of something else. And chances are that something else is more important. So if you're on a quest to improve your health, I promise the basics are going to take you much further. I'm talking about diet. Try and be as plant-based as possible. Exercise, meaning multiple rounds of cardio and strength training, and sleep. For most people, 7 to 9 hours a night. I'd like to think of these things as sort of a three-legged stool, right? If you're not doing any one of them, it's really hard to keep balanced with the others. The key here is you don't have to strive for perfection. Doing anything is going to be better than nothing. I'm Dr. Sanjay Gupta, helping you live a better life.
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Wedged between not one, but two junkyards on the border between Lafayette and Scott. This is 94.5. I paint the town red. Let me try like a goddamn vampire. 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

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It's Kiki Garcia. I can't believe it's Wednesday. What is happening right now? 94.5 KSMB.

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bit. Say, I got drive, I don't need a car. Money really all that we fiending for. I'm doing things they ain't seen before. Bands ain't dumb, but extremists are. I'm a demon lord. Fall off what? I ain't seen the horse. 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

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Bestie, it's Kiki Garcia, and I've got a chance for you to win a trip for two to go see Tame Impala in Denver. 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
2: As expected, Tropical Storm Bertha is already weakening as it nears the eastern coast of Louisiana today. Not expecting much within our area, possibly some isolated showers and thunderstorms for the afternoon. We will get scattered tropical rains on Thursday. Still no major impacts as a weakening Bertha skirts along the coast. Most of the major rains stay well offshore, and it gets a bit breezy across the area on Thursday as well. We could get those winds gusting anywhere from about 20 to 30 miles per hour with some stronger winds along the coast as well. From the Storm Team 10 Weather Center, I'm Chris Cozart.

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What's going on, bestie? I know, I can't believe it's Wednesday. I am as shocked as you are. 94.5 KSMB.

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2: As expected, Tropical Storm Bertha is already weakening as it nears the eastern coast of Louisiana today. Not expecting much within our area, possibly some isolated showers and thunderstorms for the afternoon. We will get scattered tropical rains on Thursday. Still no major impacts as a weakening Bertha skirts along the coast. Most of the major rains stay well offshore, and it gets a bit breezy across the area on Thursday as well. We could get those winds gusting anywhere from about 20 to 30 miles per hour with some stronger winds along the coast as well. From the Storm Team 10 Weather Center, I'm Chris Cozart.

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I-10 and I-49 to St. Martin Parish, West Baton Rouge to Nicholson Drive in the heart of Tigertown. 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

0: Acadiana's number one hit music station, 94.5 KSMB. 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Well, let me give you an update. 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

0: Acadiana's number one hit music station, 94.5 KSMB. I am DJ Ty Ski, getting you through your hump day Wednesday. And gotta talk about some crazy stuff here. Secret signs. Yes, how do you know if someone is keeping a secret from you? Think about it. How do you know? Well, I'm here to give you the clues, which include touching the face when they are speaking, also assuming a closed posture like folding arms in front of you or crossing their legs or just turning away when you're trying to communicate with somebody who's got a secret against you. And you know what? Someone who may be hiding a secret if they start speaking in a higher pitched voice. Yeah, you know that higher pitched voice, especially when you catch your husband doing something he's not supposed to and he comes out like, "What? No, not me. No. Yes, that's how you can find out if somebody's keeping a secret from you. Try it out, 94.5 KSMB.
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2: Dangerous heat and humidity on this Wednesday afternoon with an extreme heat warning in place. Temperatures into the mid to upper 90s. Heat index values between 110 to 115 degrees in much of the area. Partly sunny skies, and there will be some isolated showers and storms now for the rest of the day. Really not expecting a lot. And a touch breezy out there as well. Temperatures tonight dropping to only 80 degrees. And then for tomorrow, we'll get some scattered tropical showers and thunderstorms. No major impacts from Tropical Storm Bertha here. Getting breezier on your Thursday. Winds could gust anywhere from about 20 to 30 miles per hour, and the heat will get knocked down a touch with highs only into the lower 90s. From the Storm Team 10 Weather Center, I'm Chris Cozart.
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6: 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At the end of the day, you want to create your very own wind down ritual an hour before bed, whatever that might look like for you. But again, away from screens if you can. 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That really works for me. I'm Dr. Sanjay Gupta, helping you live a better life.
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1: J-Y, turn me up. 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It's all my scammers and my kid money.

0: Now, you know that's your song and you're singing it right now. KDN's number one hit music station, 94.5 KSMB. What's going on? It's DJ Tyski, Young Miami with Spin That. What's going on? Just getting you through your day and talking about how you can win $1,000 just in time for back to school shopping. Right. And I mean, that's got to be like one of the most expensive times of the year, right there next to Christmas shopping. 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And, and who knows? Maybe since your kid already graduated or something, you know what? 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So go ahead and sign up. There's no age limit on this. Hey, you might even be going back to school. So, yes, this is back to school shopping spree. 5 lucky winners, $1,000. 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
0: Got a minor accident. 5100 block of Ambassador Caffrey. 1200 Rue du Bellier and Bianca. There is a minor accident there. And look out for the vehicle that's on fire at 1001 Bertrand Drive. That's right there close to Ella. So be careful. 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
4: As expected, Tropical Storm Bertha is already weakening as it nears the eastern coast of Louisiana today. Not expecting much within our area, possibly some isolated showers and thunderstorms for the afternoon. We will get scattered tropical rains on Thursday. Still no major impacts as a weakening Bertha skirts along the coast. Most of the major rains stay well offshore, and it gets a bit breezy across the area on Thursday as well. We could get those winds gusting anywhere from about 20 to 30 miles per hour with some stronger winds along the coast as well. From the Storm Team 10 Weather Center, I'm Chris Cozart.
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2: Dangerous heat and humidity on this Wednesday afternoon with an extreme heat warning in place. Temperatures into the mid to upper 90s. Heat index values between 110 to 115 degrees in much of the area. Partly sunny skies, and there will be some isolated showers and storms now for the rest of the day. Really not expecting a lot. And a touch breezy out there as well. Temperatures tonight dropping to only 80 degrees. And then for tomorrow, we'll get some scattered tropical showers and thunderstorms. No major impacts from Tropical Storm Bertha here. Getting breezier on your Thursday. Winds could gust anywhere from about 20 to 30 miles per hour, and the heat will get knocked down a touch with highs only into the lower 90s. From the Storm Team 10 Weather Center, I'm Chris Cozart.
3: It is mostly sunny and 96.
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Acadiana's number one hit music station, 94.5 KSMB. And let me give you a new national keyword for you to win that flyaway to go to Denver, Colorado to see Tame Impala for the Deadbeat Tour. And that national keyword is sun, S-U-N. 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

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Acadiana's number one hit music station, 94.5 KSMB. And what do I have to share with you coming up in 4 minutes? Well, how about show me the money? Yes, let's find out. 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A million.

0: Acadiana's number one hit music station, 94.5 KSMB. What's going on? It's DJ Ty Ski. And we got to talk about how you need to show me the money. Because if you're planning on proposing marriage to the girl you love, there's a good chance she's going to say no. Yes. Believe it or not, when researchers from the University of Michigan asked 700 women with boyfriends how they would answer a marriage proposal, you know what? One in four said that they would turn down the guy. Yes, they would turn that guy down. Now, why would they do that? Well, they said it was a lack of education and not enough money on the part of the groom were the most common reasons they were going to say no. So yeah, if you're broke and you got no education, don't propose. 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
0: Minor accident, 1200 block of Rue de Bellier and Bianca. And look out for the accident with injuries in Broussard at 800 Albertsons Parkway. Be careful out there. Your next traffic update coming up in 30 minutes or less on Acadiana's number one hit music station, 94.5 KSMB.
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3: As expected, Tropical Storm Bertha is already weakening as it nears the eastern coast of Louisiana today. Not expecting much within our area, possibly some isolated showers and thunderstorms for the afternoon. We will get scattered tropical rains on Thursday. Still no major impacts as a weakening Bertha skirts along the coast. Most of the major rains stay well offshore, and it gets a bit breezy across the area on Thursday as well. We could get those winds going gusting anywhere from about 20 to 30 miles per hour with some stronger winds along the coast as well. From the Storm Team 10 Weather Center, I'm Chris Koza.
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13: 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Body weight workouts, when you do them the right way, can be really effective. Strength and conditioning specialist Dana Santis told us, with body weight training, you create progressive overload by changing joint angles, adding instability, or choosing more challenging variations of the same exercise. Two other factors driving progressive overload are time under tension and muscular fatigue. That means the amount of time your muscles are engaged during a movement, the slower the movement, the harder it will be until you reach the point where you can't do another rep with good form. You want to stop before you collapse. Also, remember this, pay attention to your breath. So important. Breathe out when you exert force. I'm Dr. Sanjay Gupta, helping you live a better life.
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1: A self-proclaimed time traveler from the year 2045 says we'll soon have undeniable proof aliens exist. Cash will completely disappear and the United States won't even be a country anymore.
2: This is either the boldest prediction ever or the wildest take on the internet. 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

0: Acadiana's number one hit music station, 94.5 KSMB, DJ Ty Ski. Ah, yes, we got to talk about this because I think this can definitely cause some trouble here. Because for some people, you know, going out with your friends is just more important than fooling around with your spouse. Now, is this you or is it not you? Because there are a lot of people out there, like 22% of men and women say that they'd rather go out with their friends than to have sex with their partner. Yep, that's what they're choosing. So go out with your friends or, you know, hang out, get a little bit of hanky-panky in. Yep, that's what they're doing. Which are you choosing? Your friends over that? I don't know. Is it going to get you in trouble? Probably will. 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
0: Minor accident, 1200 block of Rue de Bellier and Bianca, 800 block of Albertsons Parkway in Broussard. There's a traffic accident with injuries. Major accident, 3502 Ambassador Caffrey Parkway right there at Johnston. And also stalled vehicle, 4300 block of Ambassador Caffrey and Settlers Trace. Be careful out there. Your next traffic update coming up in 30 minutes or less on Acadiana's number one hit music station, 94.5 KSMB.
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13: 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Two other factors driving progressive overload are time under tension and muscular fatigue. That means the amount of time your muscles are engaged during a movement, the slower the movement, the harder it will be until you reach the point where you can't do another rep with good form. 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So important. Breathe out when you exert force. I'm Dr. Sanjay Gupta, helping you live a better life.
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1: 94.5 KSMB weather.
2: Dangerous heat and humidity on this Wednesday afternoon with an extreme heat warning in place. Temperatures into the mid to upper 90s. Heat index values between 110 to 115 degrees in much of the area. Partly sunny skies, and there will be some isolated showers and storms now for the rest of the day. Really not expecting a lot, and a touch breezy out there as well. Temperatures tonight dropping to only 80 degrees, and then for tomorrow we'll get some scattered tropical showers and thunderstorms. No major impacts from Tropical Storm Bertha here. Getting breezier on your Thursday. Winds could gust anywhere from about 20 to 30 miles per hour, and the heat will get knocked down a touch with highs only into the lower 90s. From the Storm Team 10 Weather Center, I'm Chris Cozart.
3: It's partly sunny and 96.

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It is the 5 o'clock blast off. And we are talking about Pack the Backpack for homeless children here in Acadiana. 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
0: 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There is a traffic accident, a minor one to look out for. 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
24: Back in 2019, I made a documentary for HBO called One Nation Under Stress. And what was true then is still true now. Money and financial problems are consistently ranked as the number one cause of stress in the United States. And a brand new study out of the Mayo Clinic found that worrying about money may age the heart even faster than traditional risk factors. Unlike an acute stressor, such as a short-term work deadline or a brief illness, financial strain is often chronic and ongoing. And because money affects so many aspects of daily life, financial stress can be difficult to escape. Even so, financial stress does not mean you're doomed. Just means you need to double down on the things you know are good for heart health. Diet, exercise, sleep, and of course, not smoking. I'm Dr. Sanjay Gupta, helping you live a better life.
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And it is the 5 o'clock blast off, which is brought to you by the Courtesy Automotive Group in Brobridge. And how about flying shoes? That's something to talk about. Coming up in 3 minutes. 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

0: Acadiana's number one hit music station, 94.5 KSMB. 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That's where you can check them out. But yes, definitely do so. Hey, travelers, you know, you can now keep your shoes on at most TSA checkpoints, but certain footwear may still trigger additional screening. Now, shoes with hidden metal components, including steel toe boots, buckles, heel rods, vintage metal shanks, and some orthopedic inserts, are the most likely the ones that are going to cause delays. Now, flight attendants recommend wearing comfortable sneakers or slide sandals with supportive soles to make the airport security in long travel days easier. 94.5 KSMB.
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1: A better life with Dr. Sanjay Gupta.
9: 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Two other factors driving progressive overload are time under tension and muscular fatigue. That means the amount of time your muscles are engaged during a movement, the slower the movement, the harder it will be until you reach the point where you can't do another rep with good form. You want to stop before you collapse. Also, remember this, pay attention to your breath. So important. Breathe out when you exert force. 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
1: J.Y. turn me up. 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That's for all my scammers and my kid money.

0: 52.
1: A self-proclaimed time traveler from the year 2045 says we'll soon have undeniable proof aliens exist. Cash will completely disappear and the United States won't even be a country anymore.
2: 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Come hang out with us tonight on Nightly with Jade and Tyler. We want to hear what you think.

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